Hot 96, Bruno Mars. And part two of the latest. I want to talk about some more music that came out this week. We got new music from Nims, President, Medium Build, and Alex Warren. Yeah, yeah, that's right. He dropped Wild Child. That was a big release. And Choosing Texas, I'm going to drop it on y'all. The song that's been making waves, arguably going to be Song of the Summer, most likely. That's what it's looking like. Steady Swims now with Mr. Know-It-All. Stick around. Hot 96.

Hot 96 Somber, and I got to talk about it. We played it earlier, Choosing Texas, y'all. Fans still continue to choose Texas as Ella Laney's mega smash hit becomes So Long Is Leaning On Holiday Hot 100 hit with 20 weeks at number one. So both A Bar Song by Shaboozey and Old Town Road, Lil Nas X and Billy Ray Cyrus, both were tied at 19 weeks number one. But Ella Laney broke that record with 20 weeks at number one. So look out, Mariah Carey, because the next record is Mariah Carey's All I Want for Christmas at You going 22 weeks. Can she do it? We'll see. Rihanna now and Drake with What's My Name?

National Weather Service in Paducah has issued a severe thunderstorm warning for northeastern Davis County in northwestern Kentucky until 8:15 p.m. At 7:29 p.m., a severe thunderstorm was located 6 miles north of Knoxville or 8 miles east of Rockport, moving south at 20 miles per hour. Expected hazards include 60 miles per hour wind gusts and small hail. This is a radar-indicated threat. The following impacts are expected. Expect damage to roofs, siding, and trees. Locations impacted include Whitesville and Knoxville. Repeating, a severe thunderstorm warning has been issued until 8:15 p.m. for the following county: Davis, Kentucky,

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0: If you could read our mind, you'd either be traumatized or turned on. 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

96. That was the latest from Vince and Boone. That was The Time of My Life. And stick around a little later after me as DJ J-Mac will be in here with this thumping party beats. That's right, Tri-State. And right now, I got Cardi B and J Balvin and Bad Bunny with I Like It right here in Hot

96, one to Mommy from Jason Derulo. And shout out the Hoosiers for beating out North Texas in the season opener 52-16. That's how you get it done. And right now I got Sabrina Carpenter with House Tour right here on Hot 96.

0: It happens. Hire Hensley.
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96, Sombor with Back to Friends. And they are still pulling people out of the flooding that is happening in Nepal after the devastation disaster that they had last week, the week before. Serious flooding going on. And 10 days after, now two people have been pulled out. That's so crazy, the severity of that situation. Anyway, we're going to keep this party going, though. Lighten the mood. It's LMFAO with Party Rock Anthem on Hot

Hot 96 Star Boy from the Weekend of Daft Punk. And we got more of the hottest hits coming up. We have hot temperatures here in the tri-state. And then also hot diesel gas prices. Are you seeing this tri-state? If you're a trucker, you're probably following this. Diesel gas prices are up. $5.85, the highest it's like it's ever been. Do you see that? It's insane. Anyway, let's keep it going here with Pedal from Ariana Grande. Right here on Hot 96.

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0: 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They see who it follows. 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
1: those.
0: The
1: cat would run to me.
0: Yeah.
1: Easily.
0: Yeah.
1: The cat would run to me.
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0: like those videos on social media where they put the animal in the middle and then they run opposite directions. They see who it follows.
1: Cat,
0: I love
1: the
0: those.
1: The cat would run to me.
0: Yeah.
1: Easily.
0: Yeah.
1: The cat would run to me.
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1: Cat,
0: I love
1: the
0: those.
1: The cat would run to me.
0: Yeah.
1: Easily.
0: Yeah.
1: The cat would run to me.
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2: 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Jeff Justice and his team did a great job kind of laying out the framework of what would become River Vision. When Ready Money was available through the state of Indiana, we were able to engage a world-class urban design and landscape architectural firm, Sasaki, to come to Evansville and be a part of our growing process of reimagining Evansville's riverfront, River Vision. 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We're in the very early stages of this. 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Ashley is our River Vision Advancement Director. I think you'll be really impressed by the work that's happening and all the work that is yet to come, because again, it is many, many years. 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
3: Thank you so much. I think you guys have received an update about a year and a half ago. So we've made a lot of great progress since then. Our team has been actively working on refining River Vision, and so we're really excited to be able to share the progress and the refinements that we've made. So I'm sure one of the first things when you think about Evansville is the river, and it's really shaped our history, our community, and our economy. But kind of along those same lines, historically it's been a collection of places rather than a collected destination, and Ohio River Vision is changing that. It's not just simply a plan for a park that we have, but it's creating a long-term vision how our region connects to trails, how it connects to park, the riverfront, and downtown. The bigger idea is creating and helping spaces come together to be able to celebrate that within our regions, within Vandenberg County, within Warrick County, within Posey County. We're really creating an plan and an idea around here. We're not just making the riverfront prettier. We're creating a community that we want our region to stand for the next 10, 20, and 30 years. So in May of 2024, we released the Ohio River Vision and Strategic Plan. It looks at approximately redeveloping 50 miles of riverfront across Vandenberg, Warrick, and Posey counties. It's a regional plan, however, it has specific initiatives within each county. So we're looking at downtown Evansville, downtown Mount Vernon, and downtown Newburgh. And we're not starting from scratch. Our region has great assets along the riverfront. So again, our plan here is to reorient one of our region's greatest assets here, and it's the Ohio River. So we're creating a connected system of parks, of trails, gathering spaces all along the riverfront, redevelopment opportunities, as well as positive economic activity. And before we designed anything, what we did was listen. We hosted engagement sessions, community stakeholder sessions, and we took over 10,000 points of interest. And we asked one simple question is, what did the residents and community want to see along the riverfront? The answers that we found were really consistent. They wanted a place to gather. They wanted riverfront dining. They wanted biking and walking trails, splash pads, restaurants, retail. They wanted to be able to have a connection and engage closer with the riverfront. We do understand that the river will fluctuate given about 40 plus feet anytime throughout the year. So the plan here, we want to design spaces that can remain safe and be activated when the river does rise. And that is what brings us to what we've been calling Great Bend Park. We have the bend that serves as flood protection, multimodal path, making it safer and more accessible, not only for vehicles, but for pedestrians and cyclists. It's a park that creates spaces for the everyday and the big day. Here we have Bend Park that reconnects the riverfront to downtown and the downtown to the riverfront, creating vibrant and active spaces that can be activated all year long. Riverside Drive today, it's made up of hard paving, four-lane high-speed road, and it's separating the river and downtown. So since the release of the strategic plan in May of 2024, we've really been actively advancing that. We've been trying to create a more vibrant and connected riverfront to downtown. To be able to make this happen in a plan of this size, it really true when it says we take a village, it takes a village to be able to bring this to life, and we have the right team of experts to make that happen. So we want to deliver a plan that's not only beautiful, but it is really and truly buildable. This was our master plan in May of 2024. It started around Bally's, you threw down for Riverside Drive, and you're really headed into the Sunset Skate Park. Since then, we've really been refining that plan. We're able to add 33 new acres of enhanced green space, adding 800 new trees to help with the urban canopy,

0: here we have one of our renderings here that really shows how vibrant and activated the riverfront can be. The downtown continues all the way to the riverfront. That brings us to transforming Riverside Drive. You see a side-by-side of our current view of our riverfront and Riverside Drive, as well as the new view of transforming into a multimodal access to be able to be safer for pedestrians, cyclists, and vehicles. Here's another view, noting Main Street over to the right, and then transforming it again into a vibrant and connected street, safer for pedestrians, vehicles, and cyclists. So as we walk further down Riverside Drive, the Pavilion and the Riverfront Restaurant, but these two buildings become an iconic civil building, kind of the front door to our riverfront. I'm going to stop here to be able to kind of highlight the Main Street Pavilion as well as the Riverfront Restaurant. About 6 months ago, we released a request for qualifications, or an RFQ, for architecture design competition for the Pavilion and the Riverfront Restaurant. We had about 12 firms, national, local, regional, and international firms, all with their eyes on Evansville. Through the scoring committee and the selection committee, we selected the talented Marlon Blackwell Associates. We're still refining those designs, but by selecting MBA, they continue to update their work for Main Street Pavilion and the Riverfront Restaurant. So here you guys get a sneak peek of what those two will look like. Here we have called the Prow, which is the Pavilion, and the Pearl, which is the Riverfront Restaurant. So the Prow, again the Pavilion, is an extension of the park. It's that civic canopy, and it's inspired by the Ohio River bluffs, as well as the barges that you'll see within the Ohio River. The Pearl, the restaurant that you see over there on the right, is envisioned as a landmark emerging through the geographical and at that hinge of the bend, and it really draws inspiration from the Ohio River mussels as well as the River Stone. We didn't want to create something that could be anywhere. We really wanted to create that it should feel like Evansville, and taking that inspiration from the Ohio River.
1: Up next, more with this week's Public Affairs Program. We now return to this week's Public Affairs Program.
0: So these are examples of translating the cultural and the history that we have within our region and incorporating it into contemporary architecture. So then we'll venture on down Riverside to Bend Park South. And just for reference, it kind of starts around Walnut Street. And Bend Park South creates a very different energy than the north portion of the park. It includes the new and enhanced Mickey's Kingdom, splash pads, residential developments, as well as multi-sport courts. And this is one of my favorite renderings of Bend Park South. And so you can kind of see the start of Mickey's Kingdom to the right over there, starting around Walnut Street. It becomes a highly activated space within the southern portion of the park. So as I mentioned, Mickey's Kingdom becomes a little bit larger. We've enhanced the footprint. We've relocated it to the other side of the museum, improving that footprint as well as enhancing the accessibility to the park. You can also see that the design inspiration for the park is taken directly from the Ohio River and exploring on the Ohio River. So, of course, you're going to have climbing towers, bridges, structures, water play, as well as sand play, all enhancing the experience for our community and visitors. And, of course, within the park, we'll also showcase a North American river otter, creating a destination playground that's unique to Evansville. With that, I mentioned within Mickey's Kingdom, you'll be able to have a water play and splash pad that'll be accessible. The whole entire playground will be accessible for all ages and abilities. There'll be two proposed residential opportunities within Bend Park South, the first being the residential waterfront apartments. Again, we're in those initial stages in the conversations with the developers, so this is just something that's being proposed. The approximate count would be about 145, with underground parking for about 220 spaces. And here you can see that the museum campus continues to be elevated, activated, and energetic,

0: That also brings us to the southern townhome developments. We have about 34 total units there. Bin Park South also is the home to the new multi-sport courts. So they'll plan to be 2 full-size basketball courts, 4 half-size courts, pickleballs, handball, and a lot more to be able to really activate this space. We see how vibrant and activated the skate park continues to be, and it's just a perfect example of when you elevate your space, you elevate your behavior around it. So continue to create this dynamic and thriving environment for our residents and visitors. So imagine kind of meeting up with your friends here, saying, let's go to the riverfront, we can play basketball, but it's at a space that's designed for connection and fun. I mentioned a little bit before that this is a regional plan and it has regional initiatives. So Evansville is not the only portion of Ohio River Vision. Sherburne Park in Mount Vernon is also another part that we're connecting downtown to the riverfront and the riverfront to downtown. So again, we started with listening. We housed hosted a couple different engagement sessions to really figure out what the community wanted to see in Mount Vernon and how they wanted to see Sherburne Park transformed. So here you can see Sherburne Park having a larger footprint within the playground, as well as what one of the things we heard most was that they really wanted to see how Sherburne Park connects to downtown, but as well as Riverbend Park. So we've relocated the boat ramp to the other side of the park, and that creates a cohesive design, not only for connecting downtown to the riverfront, but also between the two parks of Riverbend Park and Sherburne Park. Right now, the boat ramp goes right in the middle, and so we're making it safer and more accessible by relocating the boat ramp. So here's another view along kind of the river, but again, being able to engage and become a little bit more active with the riverfront, as well as raising the elevation up. Right now, it's not as accessible, so we're providing that enhanced accessibility for the residents and community. Throughout the community sessions that we had for Sherburne Park, renovating the gazebo was one of the top priorities that the community members wanted to see. They love the gazebo and they really wanted to see it renovated. So we're going to improve that and enhance the gazebo to be able to restore it, as well as making it safe and accessible, because again, currently it isn't accessible. We have 2 different sections of age groups for the playground, really enhancing that footprint and being able to provide a larger footprint for the playground while being able to make it safe for all ages and abilities. So imagine being able to spend your afternoon here, being able to walk out at lunchtime or on a Saturday afternoon. We know that the projects like this don't happen overnight. They don't happen just because of one organization or one person, but they do happen because a community would like to invest in their community and they want to make it better for generations after them. And that's exactly what Ohio River Vision does. Yeah, so the boat launches we have Marina Point, but at the same time, we also understand that we have the shoreline and then we have the shipping channel just, 10 feet or so, give or take, right after that. So it makes it really difficult to be able to put, another launch or boat launch anywhere around there, and then knowing that then we get into the other state. So I think we're continuing to, they are where they're at, and then we continue to progress the plan along the riverfront for that reason.
1: So at this point, you're saying we don't have access to the river?
0: Correct. We continue to work with the town of Newburgh. We were able to do a parking study to really address some of the current conditions and concerns within the town of Newburgh. We also utilized Ready One funding to help repair Rivertown Trail. That I use Rivertown Trail usually every other day to run along the riverfront there as well. But yeah, that's something that we continue to work with the town of Newburgh on as well.
2: 50 miles, is it continuously connected so that if I started in Mount Vernon, walk my way to Newark?
0: Yeah. So right now, it is 50 miles of riverfront, but we have to start with the regional, you know, intentional sites of connecting downtown Evansville with the riverfront, Mount Vernon, downtown Mount Vernon with Sherburne Park of that riverfront, as well as continuing to work with the town of Newburgh. So the plan is eventually to then work to see the trails also connect them, but really looking at it from a regional perspective and narrowing it down to the you know, strategic sites.
3: I was involved with the Pocosin County, I was involved with the Pocosin County Sheriff Coalition meetings here, and that was brought up several times. It was taking a trail away from Mount Vernon to Evansville, pedestrian. And I think some of the challenges in Pocosin County and Mount Vernon were that the riverfront, or the river comes so far up into the fields and things. I don't think we can get right on the river. But is this something, is this a project that EREP is working with Pocosin County Sheriff Coalition on that?
0: Yeah, that's something that we'll continue to do, as well as work with Lori from Evansville Trail Coalitions, too. We've definitely, you know, had the communication back and forth. We want to make sure that the plan is cohesive for both of us. We don't want to do something that's going to hurt the trails and then, you know, vice versa. We really want this to work for our region and our community. So those are, when I kind of do the broad scope of saying stakeholders, those are a lot of the stakeholders that we have involved.
2: I was wondering, at the completion of all the projects, ongoing maintenance of the properties would be left with the cities?
0: So that's a great question. Those are a lot of the discussions that we have now on that slide where it was like, you know, we have 13 sub-consultants on board and we have, you know, Sasaki. Those are the decisions that were, or the conversation, I should say, nothing's been decided, but those are the conversations that we are having today to look at. Not only will it take funding to be able to fund the park, but also maintain the park. We understand that. We know that parks like this reset every morning. It's not just something that happens. So those are the conversations that were also had with downtown Evansville, EID, and continuing to make those conversations to figure out what's the best plan for a park or a district of this size.
3: Where we are geographically and the way that our climate is what it is. Mm-hmm. We're starting the winter months, the cold months. There's going to be less engagement along the riverfront. But is there anything in this plan that may potentially increase engagement in colder months because of the way that it's being built out, that people may want to spend time down there even in the winter? Not quite ideal to do.
0: Yeah, there's a couple different stories for that. I think one, seeing when we had, I think it was in January, when we had a lot of snow with around the skate park, we actually saw some of our community just, they were like ready. They wanted it. You know, to clean it off because they wanted to skate there, even though it was really cold and there was a lot of snow on the ground. So I think when you create an environment that has, you know, connection and identity and people relate to it, they really want to be able to take care of it and utilize it. So we will have those spaces, whether it continuing with the skate park or the multi-sport courts, but we also have the space of the riverfront restaurant, which will also be, you know, a great addition and something that our community members wanted, and being able to have a restaurant, and then as well as the riverfront pavilion, which will house, you know, a kiosk for grab and go. It will also have another area for public restrooms. So there'll be those opportunities to engage with the riverfront and kind of be there and activate it throughout the year, not just when the weather is, you know, 82 and sunny.
2: The Mount Mountain Trail in central Indiana, moving into southern Indiana. It's gorgeous, it's a bit of a different animal. I serve on the radius board and see the staff being charged with going out and cleaning the bathroom and taking care of it. And it's a lot. So I just would encourage you to consider reaching out to the Rotary Club of Evansville and civic groups. I think the responsibility should be more service-oriented toward the community to pitch in and take care of these organizations. And I think you'd be surprised to see around here that we would do that. Great presentation.
0: Oh, thank you.
2: Thrilled to hear an update. And just wondering, picking up on the potential attraction of folks during colder days and such. You mentioned a little bit about a concert space. Is there anything in the plan that we would have any kind of indoor concert venue? And can you just talk a little bit more about the size and capacity of that, either indoor or outdoor or both?
0: I work better when I have, you know, a reference of being able. So this is our event lawn with the elevated, you know, canopy that we have around it. And right now, we're really seeing that as a place to be able to have those outdoor concerts. And you could have that kind of elevated section within that. And then the event lawn that can have more seating. Being able to activate that and use that as a flexible space, not only for music concerts, but also, you know, festivals and other artistic, you know, activities. We don't really have anything planned in terms of an indoor, but that's not to say when we look at the riverfront, like the restaurant, that that isn't something that could be able to, you know, house other types of events. Again, this is looked at as not only a restaurant, but a civic building that houses a restaurant and can be able to utilize for other events than just, you know, possibly dining. When we look at phasing, whether that's looking at Riverside Drive as a phase or the North Bend Park as a phase, South Bend Park, and we see that and we know that, like, okay, if we do Riverside Drive, then there's 10 projects that, you know, happen under Riverside Drive. Or if it's Bend Park North, then there's 10 projects that happen under that. So we continue to look at that. I think transforming Riverside Drive, making sure that everyone feels safe, to be able to have kind of that walkable connectivity of the riverfront is a top priority as well.
4: Two divergent points. Is there any plan for river cruise docking somewhere so that we can increase tourism to downtown Evansville? That's number one. And number two, you may in your research want to look up the Muskegon Trail. It used to run from Evansville to Angel Mounds, which is about 13 miles. 60s and 70s it existed. Through time it changed. I think that trail is now only 8 miles just on Angel Mounds. But there has been a trail between the Evansville Museum and Angel Mounds if you go back in time.
0: For your first comment, for the kind of the cruise, currently, again, we're not really looking into that. What we've been told, especially from the Corps of Army Engineers, just knowing that there's the shoreline and then there's the shipping channel, and because where we're at on that kind of hinge of the bend, those barges do come in close. So that's just something that, you know, when we have those conversations with the Corps, they are very leery about allowing, you know, other things, you know, within, going beyond the shoreline.
5: So cruise ships can land at the former Marina Point, but it's still called Marina Point. The former LST dock, that is still facilitating those kind of docking situations.
0: This is a multi-generational plan. Hopefully we can, you know, see within the 15 to 20, possibly even 30 years for the completion of the plan. But that doesn't mean that we're not working now to be able to do like the next step. We finish up 100% schematic designs at the end of this month. So we kind of look at like 95% of what we're looking at. Then we move into construction drawings. And if we did CDs for the entire plan, that could take up to 3 years. So everything that we're doing now is the foundational steps that we need to do to get to that, you know, we're completed in 15 years, we're completed in 20 years.
6: 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Have a great week.
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0: those videos on social media where they put the animal in the middle and then they run opposite directions. They see who it follows.
1: Cat,
0: I love
1: the
0: those.
1: The cat would run to me.
0: Yeah.
1: Easily.
0: Yeah.
1: The cat would run to me.
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0: see those videos on social media where they put the animal in the middle and then they run opposite directions? 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
1: Cat,
0: I love
1: the
0: those.
1: The cat would run to me.
0: Yeah.
1: Easily.
0: Yeah.
1: The cat would run to me.
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0: see those videos on social media where they put the animal in the middle and then they run opposite directions. They see who it follows.
1: Cat,
0: I love
1: the
0: those.
1: The cat would run to me.
0: Yeah.
1: Easily.
0: Yeah.
1: The cat would run to me.
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Thanks for tuning in. My name is Mackenzie Hart, your host, and you can keep in touch with me all the time on socials. Get hype with Mackenzie, Hype Hop Dance Fitness. 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

0: like those videos on social media where they put the animal in the middle and then they run opposite directions. They see who it follows.
1: Cat,
0: I love
1: the
0: those.
1: The cat would run to me.
0: Yeah.
1: Easily.
0: Yeah.
1: The cat would run to me.
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0: 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They see who it follows.
1: Cat,
0: I love
1: the
0: those.
1: The cat would run to me.
0: Yeah.
1: Easily.
0: Yeah.
1: The cat would run to me.
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Here's new Cat's Eye.

0: 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They see who it follows.
1: Cat,
0: I love
1: the
0: those.
1: The cat would run to me.
0: Yeah.
1: Easily.
0: Yeah.
1: The cat would run to me.
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I hear you like I'm young. You better not ever go to cell block one. To any that talk to him and they in love, just make sure you hide your little sister from him. They tell me Chubb's the only one that get your hand-me-downs and party at the party playing with his nose now. And Baka

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Because mine right now is Abbott Elementary. I think it is so good. I started watching it, like took a break and came back to it, and now I am obsessed and I can't stop watching it. Thankfully, there's a new season coming out. I want

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You've got Somber, SZA, and Benson Boone to look forward to. 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

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Thanks so much for tuning in. 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

0: see those videos on social media where they put the animal in the middle and then they run opposite directions. They see who it follows.
1: Cat,
0: I love
1: the
0: those.
1: The cat would run to me.
0: Yeah.
1: Easily.
0: Yeah.
1: The cat would run to me.
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Party in Paradise is coming up. Going to be at Friedman Park. Best thing happening. 21 and up. 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It makes you a good parent. I'm going. Wake Up and Win with Clay and McKenzie starting tomorrow morning, 7:40 here on Hot 96. But just a reminder, you do have to be 21 years old to win. And you got to be 21 years old to go. 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

0: those videos on social media where they put the animal in the middle and then they run opposite directions. They see who it follows.
1: Cat,
0: I love
1: the
0: those.
1: The cat would run to me.
0: Yeah.
1: Easily.
0: Yeah.
1: The cat would run to me.
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1: So Tiger Woods has lost his license. He appeared in court last week, changed his plea in March for his DUI case, and now he has lost his license for 5 years.

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I'm a two-time, you ain't know I'd win. 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All my ops waiting for me to be you, I bet. Said I got drive, I don't need a car. Money really all that we fiending for. I'm doing things they ain't seen before. 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

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I'm not your boss. I'm sorry. I'll be here with you. We'll be doing the 2K Cafe. I'm going to be having keywords of Sterling United Federal Credit Union, so I'm with you. But just so I can live vicariously through you, if you're not working, what are you doing? Text me at 82474.

0: 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They see who it follows.
1: Cat,
0: I love
1: the
0: those.
1: The cat would run to me.
0: Yeah.
1: Easily.
0: Yeah.
1: The cat would run to me.
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Just gonna leave that there for you. It's Jeremiah. Don't tell him. Don't tell him stuff like that. Just don't do it.

I'm going to Party in Paradise in Newburgh. Are you going? Oh, yes, I am. I'm going to have my mom drop me off and my mom pick me up. That's what you do when you're 21 and you have kids and Nana's babysitting. Because you got to be 21 to win, you got to be 21 to go, but you can win yours way in. Tuesday morning, starting with Clay and McKenzie and the Hot 96 Morning Show, playing What's Not in Katie's Car at 7:40. You're on Hot.

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Hot 96, Ariana Grande there with the 34 plus 35 remix. Welcome, Tri-Staters, surrounding communities, Evansvillians, to the Sunday evening weekend show, Labor Day edition. I'm your host, Kane Jones. I'm going to be with you for the next few hours, closing out your weekend. This is Bella K now.

0: Did you see those videos on social media where they put the animal in the middle and then they run opposite directions? They see who it follows. I love
1: those.
0: The
1: cat would run to me.
0: Yeah.
1: Easily.
0: Yeah.
1: The cat would run to me.
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going 20 weeks number one this week, beating out Old Town Road and A Bar Song. Coming from Mariah Carey at 22 weeks. Can she do it? We will see. Let's keep it going here. It's Teddy Swims with Lose Control. Something

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And right now, I got Zara Larson with Lush Live.